just picked me a plum. 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Still, it's a real good bet, the best is yet to come.

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Many loves have I, you were just one more, but someday I'll be kissed,

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Listen for lessons. I'm saying inside music that the critics are blasting me for. We got

0: 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I wanna go back to Detroit City.
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0: best guy in the world ever. 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You can cross all of this out. Barbados, London, Paris. I think we've done it all now. 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
1: 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I need you now.
0: Stick around. 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We call him PB Barney, he the handicapped rapper. He the coolest one of them.
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If you had one shot, one opportunity to seize everything you ever wanted in one moment, would you capture it?

It's a new dawn, it's a new day, it's a new life for me, yeah. It's a new dawn,

can't take my finger off the pulse of the night. It's the realization I can't adjust to the light. I could never tread lightly, I could hardly breathe.

Throughout history, there have been many songs written about the Eternal Triangle. This next one tells the story of a Mr. Grayson, a beautiful woman, and a condemned man named Tom Dooley. When the sun rises tomorrow, Tom Dooley must hang.

get out. She sure tried to find a way out with the swampy hell, but mom's still living here, sank its teeth into a pretty skin.